write to you, well, I just couldn't find a pen. And then there was the quest for writing paper, and it just went on from there. I have it in my mind to tell you more when the time is right. But meanwhile, I'll be playing waltzes.

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1: Did you ever leave Nelsonville with a broken heart? 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

0: Hey baby, it's your papa. 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

idol Anubis dreams of sea and rain, of a bracelet bearing four talismans lost on African plain. 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

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Mr. 24 Cabra. 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

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Beef ain't a drunken brawl when guys is watching sports. Beef is Spotify giving me pennies for my thoughts. Beef ain't no back and forth with an internet thug. Real beef is how we be hurting the people that we love. 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Beef was Michelle not being in my life because of drugs. Beef ain't somebody owing you in the payment late. 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
2: An dowe grad Mark Spino an der Madi MC umlit Dinner Jams. Lo git fall dem Mod Eddie Kane, Twizzle, Drama Bull, Track No Folding kën vum Album Still Trying to Figure Me Out.

0: y'all niggas rather be more famous than rich. 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We try and get this motherfucking money, stack these coins. 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Like, this shit is like, I'm doing this shit so I can do what the fuck I want to do with everybody around me. What the fuck they want to do. Like, that's just it.
1: 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I'm a work in progress.
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1: 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Proud of Lauren Rasa. My jewels are cooler than frozen blouse of the Balenciaga's lava. Lil' mama was sick by his hot bobber. Lauren Hill was singing doo-wop. I let off the ooh-wop. Fucked up the whole concert like Lil' mama. Party growing, I'm the balloon popper. This bad juju I put on you like a voodoo doctor. Beside your silk box and silk shock, I might pop up at your pop-up. Hey. Like it's potluck, stir the pot up, serve Prada. They made piranha, jump out the water. They caught my goddaughter, the water blew 5 1/4. 3/4 S. Dot Carters, I beg your pardon. Neiman Marcus, darling, floor seats in the garden like Olive Garden. Your garbage made Tracy Martin.
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1: 656, welfare cheese with the grits, that's how we started. The Knicks blew out Charlotte. 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

0: My thing is working. 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Yeah, I see the doubt, but they won't say that shit in person. Cut from a different cloth. 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

running is addictive. It'll have you trying to loop with it. 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Live from the stivus inside of the bed where the message is homicide shit. 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

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I skipped the rituals. But sacrifices still took hand, that shit was critical. Keep the mishaps to a minimum. Or get your